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1: Yes, and we ran the same address earlier for a swatting type event. The Fairfax City PD is documenting all incidents to this location and requests to be notified if we came back.
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Springvale Road, Cross Street, Springvale Road. Engine 412, Medic 439. On channel 4 Bravo, Box 41281, EMS level 1, 302. Springvale Road, Cross Street, Springvale Road.

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2: 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Police have also been started per one of the last remarks.
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0: Two story over a basement. Basement access is going to be on the Bravo side. No exterior meter noted. No odors, no readings. Up to the front door. And clear the recon zone. Everybody can move up to their tactical positions. Spoke with the occupants. They're reporting that they had an odor inside the structure. And they are not reporting any injuries.
1: Hi, Commander K. All units, recon zone is clear. 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
2: Direct.
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1: 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I'll stand by for your recommendation if you want to just hold this bra and your 418.
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Powhatan Street, the Air Falls Church, 6BB, Cross Street, Orland Street.

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Fire station 410, Bailey's Crossroads, Cross Street, Firehouse Lane. Ambulance 410. On channel 4 Bravo, box 410-00, EMS level 3, 3601. Firehouse Lane, Fire Station 410, Bailey's Crossroads, Cross Street, Firehouse Lane.

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Engine 405, Medic 405, on channel 4 Bravo, box 40596, crash with injury, South Van Dorn Street ramp to Interstate 95, Cross Street, Interstate 95 southbound ramp to South Van Dorn. Engine 405, Medic 405, on channel 4 Bravo, box 40596, crash with injury, South Van Dorn Street ramp to Interstate 95, Cross Street, Interstate 95 southbound ramp to South Van Dorn. Battalion 408, on channel 4 Bravo, box 40596, crash with injury, South Van Dorn Street ramp to Interstate 95, Cross Street, Interstate 95 southbound ramp to South Van Dorn. Battalion 408, on channel 4 Bravo, box 40596, crash with injury, South Van Dorn Street ramp to Interstate 95, Cross Street, Interstate 95 southbound ramp to South Van Dorn.

Ambulance 442, truck 429, on channel 4 Bravo, box 42900, EMS level 3, 1560, Spring Hill Road, fire station 429, Cross Street, Spring Hill Road. Ambulance 442, truck 429, on channel 4 Bravo, box 42900, EMS level 3, 1560, Spring Hill Road, fire station 429, Cross Street, Spring Hill Road.

0: Fairfax, Sherman, 405. 405, go ahead. Per PD, are we responding to the ramp I-95 southbound, or are we responding to 5716 South Van Dorn?
1: So I do believe the crash is going to be on the ramp. I will verify with the police dispatcher what's going on at the 5716 address.
0: Copy.

0: 05. We're going to respond to 5716 South Van Dorn. If things change, we'll let you know.
1: Direct, looks like there's two subjects in custody. One, I believe, is at the ramp, and one is at the 5716 address. We're going to verify which one's the patient.
0: Copy. Battalion 40, are you direct on our plan for now?
2: Repeat your plan.
0: We're responding to the Comfort Inn, where police have one in custody. If that is not our patient, we will respond back to the ramp, southbound, I-95.
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1: 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Can you repeat the traffic?
0: Ambulance 442, you guys can go in service. We're going to do patient refusal. Thanks.
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0: tie at 408 from engine 405. The station is going to be on the ramp, I-95 eastbound ramp. We're heading there now, engine medic 405. The subject at the comfort end is not a patient.
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0: Fairfax 4005, we're on scene. We're going to call this the I-95 northbound ramp to the outer loop. We'll be out checking one patient. Engine med 405. Battalion 408, if you're able to stay at the top of that ramp for now, just for traffic control, that's all we need. This entire ramp is blocked up. They could have a state trooper up there.
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Patrick Street Group Home, Cross Street, Park Street. Engine 430, Medic 430. On channel 4 Bravo, Box 43011, EMS Level 2, 2504, Patrick Street. Patrick Street Group Home, Cross Street, Park Street.

0: 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Medic 405 will be backing up the ramp towards your location up top to flip the vehicle around. The exit down here is completely blocked. Silver Transport will need to head out that way.
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0: Sorry, 408 from engine 405. We're currently checking on two patients. One is one of the subjects. Another is a trooper or an officer. I'm trying to get confirmation on that now.
1: Sign 408, cops.

0: Agent 405 from Battalion 408. Do you need another transport unit?
1: We're determining that now. The Virginia State Trooper who is injured is trying to figure out if he's going to go by police vehicle or if he's going to go by ambulance. We're working on that information for you right now.
0: All right, I'll copy.

0: Medic 405, officer from Engine 405, left bucket. Left bucket, go for officer, Medic 405, I'm with him right now. Yeah, I'm thinking the subject that's detained over here is going to need ALS transport. Copy. We have Medic 405 on scene for that. We're determining now what the officer needs, the trooper. Battalion 408 from Engine 405. We will need another transport unit for a green tag patient. It's going to be a Virginia State Trooper.
1: Copy. ALS or BLS?
0: BLS will suffice, but whatever the closest transport unit will work. They will also need to access this area from I-95 northbound and pull over onto the exit ramp once they get here.
1: Battalion 408, copies. Fairfax from Battalion 408. Can you dispatch another transport unit?
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On channel 4 Charlie, box 40596. Crash with injury, South Van Dorn Street ramp to Interstate 95 Cross Street, Interstate 95 southbound ramp to South Van Dorn. Medic 426. On channel 4 Charlie, box 40596. Crash with injury, South Van Dorn Street ramp to Interstate 95 Cross Street, Interstate 95 southbound ramp to South Van Dorn.

0: Battalion 40, Commission 405 to update. We're going to have one yellow tag patient being transported by Medic 405. We're going to have one green tag patient being transported by Medic 426. We'll still need to be on scene for an extended amount of time. Access is going to be difficult here on the road.
1: I've been working with PD now. They're shut it down.

0: 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Is it easier for us to come in from Franconia Road?
1: No, your best access is going to be I-95 northbound. And then when you get towards the exit ramp from South Van Dorn, you'll see all the cop cars there. You'll have to pull over.

0: 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Is it easier for us to come in from Franconia Road?
1: No, your best access is going to be I-95 northbound. And then when you get towards the exit ramp from South Van Dorn, you'll see all the cop cars there. You'll have to pull over into the middle of the cop cars. Your patient is going to be at the furthest end of the accident near one of the wreckers.
0: We're direct.

0: 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Let me know when Medic 405 is ready to leave. We have one lane open and ramp shut down.
1: Copy. Yellow tag patients on the stretcher. They will be leaving momentarily. We're working out which trooper is going to ride with the medic unit.
0: Copy.

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0: We're going to have one green patient with Medic 426 going to Fairfax Hospital, one yellow patient with Medic 405 going to Fairfax Hospital. All females will be transporting within the next 5 to 6 minutes.
1: 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Let me know when you're coming up so we can open it back up.
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Ambulance 427, engine 422, on channel 4 Bravo, box 42202, EMS level 3, 6710, Commerce Street, Courtyard Cross Street, Franconia Road, Lower Road.

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On channel 4 Bravo, box 41093, EMS level 1, 5732. Seminary Road, Cross Street, Scoville Street. Engine 410, medic 410. On channel 4 Bravo, box 41093, EMS level 1, 5732. Seminary Road, Cross Street, Scoville Street.

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On channel 4 Bravo, box 42122. EMS level 3, cross street. Fields Brigade Road, Brickell Drive. Ambulance 440, engine 421. On channel 4 Bravo, box 42122. EMS level 3, cross street. Fields Brigade Road, Brickell Drive.

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On channel 4 Bravo, box 42202. Crash, Medic required, cross street. Franconia Springfield Parkway at Walker Lane. Engine 422, Medic 422, EMS 402. On channel 4 Bravo, box 42202. Crash, Medic required, cross street. Franconia Springfield Parkway at Walker Lane.

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On channel 4 Bravo, box 417-09, EMS level 3, 5622. Willow Valley Road, Cross Street, Willow Crossing Court. Ambulance 438, engine 417. On channel 4 Bravo, box 417-09, EMS level 3, 5622. Willow Valley Road, Cross Street, Willow Crossing Court.

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On channel for Delta, Box 42803, Inside Gas Leak, 3054, Hazleton Street, Cross Street, Nicholson Street. Engine 428, Engine 418, Rescue 404, Truck 106, Ambulance 428, Battalion 404. On channel for Delta, Box 42803, Inside Gas Leak, 3054, Hazleton Street, Cross Street, Nicholson Street.

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1: Good, Fairfax 1.
0: Yeah, one of your training trailers over at the academy has smoke coming from it, and it's extremely hot, likely on fire.
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Engine 440, Engine 421, Power 440, Battalion 407, on Channel 4 Delta, Box 44007, Still Alarm, 4600, West Ox Road, Fire Academy, Cross Street, West Ox Road. 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Engine 402, Medic 413 Echo, on Channel 4 Bravo, Box 40203, EMS Level 1, 1002, Glendale Street Southeast, Cross Street, Adachi Road.

0: Fairfax 1, if you're still on 4 Bravo, the Solarm was dispatched on 4 Delta.
1: Okay, so go forward.
2: Battalion 407, you're going to be responding for a Solarm 4600 West Fox Road. It's going to be the Fire Academy. The red training trailer is going to be on fire by the West Fox Garage. Fairfax 1 is advising smoke coming from it. UFO advises it's going to be the trailer in front of the NAP. Your first two engines is going to be engine 40. 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
4: 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Medic 402. On channel 4 Bravo, box 40203, EMS level 1, 1002. Linden Street Southeast, Cross Street, Adahi Road.
5: 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You have about a 50-foot long sea container. Smoke coming from the inside. We're going to be trying to make access to the security gate. Stand by.
1: All right, Captain.

0: Battalion 407, tower ladder 440. We should be able to access the trailers on the opposite side of the north app, for the side facing the big building. All of the containers can be open on that side. There should be a moss, probably the middle trailer, if I had to guess if it was one.
1: Okay, copy. Engine 440 is access to the lower gate.

0: 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Got smoke coming from the doors of the sea container. 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

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Ambulance 411, engine 411. On channel 4 Bravo, box 41122, EMS level 3, 6509, Telegraph Road, 13, Cross Street, Willowood Lane.

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Ambulance 411, engine 411. On channel 4 Bravo, box 41122, EMS level 3, 6509, Telegraph Road, 13, Cross Street, Willowood Lane.

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0: They're going to utilize that trailer for investigative purposes, Explorer. So, Explorer trying to use a wide fog and wet down whatever's smoldering inside so they can still perform their investigative things in the morning.
1: We're direct. 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

0: 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On channel 4, Bravo, Box 40814, EMS Level 1, 4942, Herkimer Street, Cross Street, Americana Drive.
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1: 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We'll utilize that hydrant if maybe we'll lay out from there. I need you guys to pick it up.
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Ambulance 437, engine 405, on channel 4 Bravo, box 40529, EMS level 3, 7161, Silver Lake Boulevard, 328 Cross Street, Interparcel Road.

0: 204-213. The L-shaped commercial structure. Walking all the way up to the actual building, there's no odors, there's no readings. We're investigating right now.
1: Battalion 4-2 is okay. Fairfax, Battalion 4-2, I'm not telling the command to bug you.
2: Good. You're going to have command to get bug you. 142.
0: Yeah, Chief, an L-shaped commercial structure. It's one story, no basement, where we're operating. On the other side of the L-shape, it's a two-story commercial as well. No basement.
3: 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Engine 426, Medic 426, on channel 4 Bravo, Box, 422-13, EMS Level 1, 6801, Florida Avenue, Cross Street, Cabin John Road.

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1: All right, 2190 carries the whole commercial strip mall occupancy. We're operating in 2190 Echo. We do have an odor of natural gas, but no LEO. I'll need a couple other units to check the exposures for us. So 2190 is what we're currently inside. That's the party that called it.
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0: 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Report of a smell of natural gas on the 6th floor. Maintenance had a positive reading. 145.
1: Battalion 401, 145.
0: 145.

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1: Charlie 425.
0: Chief, the recon's going to start at the lobby, residential high rise.
1: I'm direct, residential high rise, recon one will start in the lobby.
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0: Engine 431 from engine 425. Engine 431. Engine 431, once we recon, to clear the recon zone, engine 425 will establish own water supply at the hydrant directly in front of the building, along with the connection to the building.
2: Rescue Squad 401 from Fairfax, Medic 425 from Fairfax, response check.
1: Fairfax Battalion 401, both of those units are on scene. And I'll be establishing Boulevard Command in my vehicle. I'm on site out for the structure.
2: 148.
0: Command, engine 425 on the scene. Multi-story residential high rise with commercial on the lower level. Building is not being evacuated. Beginning of the recon zone, investigating crew of three.
1: Direct with your on-scene report, residential over commercial. Recon zone starting in the lobby. They're beginning your investigation.

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4: Engine 413.
3: We can't find the source in the echo occupancy. All of the other occupancies that attach to this up and down the strip mall do not have Knox boxes. So we're going to either have to go through the lock or another means to try to get inside. There are three other occupancies that are restaurants that could be the probable source to the natural gas.
4: All right, copy.
1: Command.
5: Hi, Chief.
1: So when you make contact with the rescue, you make sure that they're on 4 Hotel.
5: Copy.

0: 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I'll give you a better update in a second once you get there.
1: Right on direct, you're going up to floor number 6 for to be in your investigation. And all units on the gas leak, be advised, I'm monitoring for November if we have radio issues.

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1: Yeah, but can you go to the Taco Bamba end of that strip and see if you can't, if they got a back door? We're getting some readings at the doorway there on the outside.
0: Heading to the Taco Bamba.
2: Edge 413, standby. Rescue 44 from command. Is that in the Taco Bamba? Is that in the one-story section or is that in the two-story section?
1: One-story, Chief.
2: Direct. 413, go.
0: 2190 Golf. That's the Taco Bamba.

or copy. Common hallway, Delta, quadrant of the building. No readings, no odors. You are with Rescue 401. Continuing your investigation.

0: man. Have you made contact with the original caller?
1: That's correct. They're from the restaurant that called us in. They're two occupancies down from the Taco Bamba. That was the only occupancy that was open, and they all evacuated.
0: Do they have a number for property management? Maybe property management want to have an idea of separate key holders for each occupancy.
2: Rescue Force officer from Rescue Force driver. We've checked all the way to Taco Bamba, and we haven't had any readings at any of the doorways.
3: Is Taco Bamba have a Charlie side door? We're going to take a door.
1: I believe the door that is Taco Bamba has a master lock, 4-digit. As well as a common hallway.
3: On our way back to you.
4: Command, Fairfax.
0: Command.
4: Sir, you're 10 minutes into your incident. Still investigating, 156.
1: Command from Desert 413. Occupants out of the original call, they do not have a contact for property management, nor do they have a contact for Taco Bamba.
0: Command,
4: correct. Response 156.

0: contracts from Command. Can you let PD know we're going to force entry? They're also probably going to be getting a burglar alarm from one of these occupancies.
1: Do you want them to respond out?
0: Affirmative.
1: Sure.
2: Side of the building. It's going to be the other side. Three odors in the hallway. Have a rescue driver heading down to the lobby to meet up with the maintenance person. Have him report back up to floor number 6 with his meter to see why he got hit. As soon as the truck is able to clear floor number 5, I think we can start tailing this back.
1: Fire and direct number. Floor number 5, all clear.
3: You're having the concierge come up to floor number 6 to show you where they got the odor and where they got a positive hit. Are you good with holding yourself and rescue 401?
2: That's affirmative, Chief.

0: It appears that this is going to be a good and 10 call. Floors number 5 and 6 have been checked. No readings, no odors. We're going to work with building maintenance, see if they can show us where they got a positive hit on their meters. We're going to hold this with engine 425, rescue 401. All units can go in service is ready. We can terminate command drop the channel.
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2: 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Made entry into Taco Bombo, just confirmed. Most of their pilot lights are off except for two. They're securing gas to the stove tops. Come back to you in a minute.
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0: We're inside the Taco Lalo. Confirm that it's the stove. Rescue 404 was able to take care of to the appliance itself. All gas is off to the appliances. I'm okay with holding engine 413, truck 106 for ventilation. And I don't think we need any other units. 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

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Matic 419, Engine 419, on channel 4 Bravo, Box 41908, EMS Level 3, 9120, Belvoir Woods Parkway, 412, Cross Street, Richmond Highway. 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Engine 405, Medic 405, on channel 4 Bravo, Box 40529, EMS Level 2, 6908, Victoria Drive, D, Cross Street, Charles Arrington Drive.

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Box 42202. Carbon monoxide alarm. 6700. Metropolitan Center Drive. Springfield Crossing Highways. 605 Cross Street. Joseph Alexander Road. Truck 422. 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Box 42202. Carbon monoxide alarm. 6700. Metropolitan Center Drive. Springfield Crossing Highways. 605 Cross Street. Joseph Alexander Road.

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EMS level 3, 5803 North Kings Highway, Covington, North Kings Highway parking garage, cross street, North Kings Highway. Ambulance 411, engine 411. 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EMS level 3, 5803, North Kings Highway, Huntington, North Kings Highway Park.

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Ambulance 411, engine 411. On channel 4 Bravo, box 41138, EMS level 3, 5803, North Kings Highway, Huntington, North Kings Highway parking garage, cross street, North Kings Highway.

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Engine 431, ambulance 431, on channel 4 Bravo, box 43115, EMS level 2, 13004, Bankfoot Court, Cross Street, Ashburton Avenue.

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Ambulance 413, engine 418. On channel 4 Bravo, box 41802, EMS level 3, Cross Street, New Providence Drive at Montauk Court.

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Engine 442, Medic 439, on channel 4 Bravo, Box 44204, EMS level 1, 10030, Colvin Run Road, Cross Street, Robindale Drive.

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Holland Road, Sunrise at Mount Vernon 201, Cross Street, Derrick Road. Engine 409, Medic 409. On channel 4 Bravo, box 40900, EMS level 1, 8033. Holland Road, Sunrise at Mount Vernon 201, Cross Street, Derrick Road.

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Ambulance 413, truck 429. 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EMS level 3, 1620. 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

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Ontario 4 Bravo, Box 40903, Residential Fire Alarm, 8511, Lorraine Avenue, Cross Street, Pennsylvania Boulevard. Engine 411. On channel 4 Bravo, Box 40903, Residential Fire Alarm, 8511, Lorraine Avenue, Cross Street, Pennsylvania Boulevard.

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1: 10-4, you're responding to a crash with injury possible entrapment at Burke Center Parkway and Ox Road. White truck versus black SUV, T-bone, color didn't see anyone exiting vehicles. Another caller is advising no one trapped. 601.
0: Time for 4-3 cop. We'll keep everyone coming until someone gets on scene.
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0: It's time for 43 for Minnesota 42 on the scene of location. We'll be on investigation.
1: Yeah.

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1: Go ahead.
0: Two vehicles. One's going to be checked by Medic 432. 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
1: 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We're holding you and Medic 432.
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Engine 440, Tower 440, on channel 4 Bravo, box 44001, commercial fire alarm, 4500, Dixie Hill Road, Eagle View Elementary School, Cross Street, Rigado Road.

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0: 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They're asking if you need them to expedite.

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0: 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We have the westbound lane, so first and that parkway is closed. Due to the breach.
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0: 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Engine 431, Medic 421. On channel 4 Bravo, Box 43123, EMS Level 1, 11620 Stuart Mill Road, Cross Street, Bridge Hill Lane.
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On channel 4 Bravo, box 42700, EMS level 2. 100, Rolling Road, West Springfield High School, Cross Street, Rigsby Drive. Engine 427, Medic 414. On channel 4 Bravo, box 42700, EMS level 2. 6100, Rolling Road, West Springfield High School, Cross Street, Rigsby Drive.

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Timbernet Court, Cross Street, Linda Marie Drive.

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Engine 444, Medic 413 Echo. On channel 4 Bravo, box 44401, EMS level 1, 1808, Old Meadow Road. Encore Condo, Cross Street, Old Meadow Road.

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0: 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On the alarm bell we're on now. 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
0: 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No one's answering. Are you still on the line with them?
1: I will tell them call back.

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0: 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We're being escorted. We'll advise which building it is when we get there.
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0: 508 phone machine. We have a multi-story waste management facility. Nothing out of it. Alpha, Bravo, Delta. Building appears to be evacuated. We don't investigate any of our alarm.
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1: You guys can go in service. We got a good reset on the alarm. 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
0: Okay, we're going to have to commit to the complex to get turned around anyway. 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

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On channel 4 Bravo, box 40804, EMS level 2, 7855. Colonial Village Row, Cross Street, left up at Village Drive. Engine 408, ambulance 408. On channel 4 Bravo, box 40804, EMS level 2, 7855. Colonial Village Row, Cross Street, Lafayette Village Drive.

0: 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Engine 422, Medic 422, on Channel 4 Bravo, Box, 422-02, carbon monoxide emergency, 6707 Emeron Street, Cross Street, Apache Street. Engine 422, Medic 422, on Channel 4 Bravo, Box, 422-02, carbon monoxide emergency, 6707 Cimarron Street, Cross Street, Apache Street.
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0: 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Unchannel 4 Bravo, Box 42202, Carbon Monoxide Emergency, 6707 Emeron Street, Cross Street, Apache Street. 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Unchannel 4 Bravo, Box 42202, Carbon Monoxide Emergency, 6707 Cimarron Street, Cross Street, Apache Street.
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1: 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ALS 401 has been added.

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1: Okay.
0: I'm on scene with a two-vehicle accident, not involved. Stringfellow Road at the on-ramp to 66 eastbound express lanes. One ambulatory occupant would like to be checked out.

0: 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ALS 401. Are you coming from quarters?
1: We were at 30. I'm not going to get into the Delta right now.
0: Copy. Do you want me to take that CPR? I'm at rolling in Braddock right now.
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0: 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On channel 4 Bravo, Box 4176, crash with injury, cross street. Stringfellow Road at Interstate 66 Expressway westbound ramp to Route 645. Engine 440, Medic 421. On channel 4 Bravo, Box 4176, crash with injury, cross street. Stringfellow Road at Interstate 66 Expressway westbound ramp to Route 645.
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0: 21 on scene. Location is the eastbound ramp of 66 off Stringfellow. We'll be out checking.
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northbound ramp to Lorton Road, truck 422, paramedic engine 502, medic 502, engine 422, medic 422, on channel 4 Charlie, box, Ford 1953, crash with injury, Interstate 95 northbound Cree Lorton Road, cross street, Interstate 95 northbound ramp to Lorton Road. Engine 401, on channel 4 Bravo, box, 40112, wires down, 7221, Old Dominion Drive, cross street, Bald Hill Road. Engine 401, on channel 4 Bravo, box, 40112, wires down, 7221, Old Dominion Drive, cross street, Bald Hill Road.

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1: 10-4 medic 502. Responding to I-95 northbound, prior to Lorton Road. Going to be in the left shoulder. 2 vehicle accidents, 758.

0: 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It is going to be the 163 over 8. We're going to be out investigating. 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

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Engine 426, Medic 422, on channel 4 Bravo, box 42200, crash with injury, cross street, Backlick Road, Franconia Road.

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1: Here's we have a comm wire cut in between two poles. 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

0: Italian 443 is on 4 Delta from Fire Station 3.
1: Yes, well, responding from the inside gas leak at 9990 Fairfax Boulevard. Strong odor on the second floor. Rescue engine 433 first, engine 430 second.
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0: 4-3-3. We'll clear the recon zone. We'll have on water. It's going to be outside of Charlie, then Stafford Drive side, with access to FQC. Right. 9443, Redskins 433. We're on scene, 5-4 office building. 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We came in off the Stafford Drive, recon zone. 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
1: 9443, copies recon zone. Hey, you're on scene report.

0: 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I'll go establish Fairfax Boulevard Command at my vehicle behind Rush Engine 433 outside the recon zone. 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
2: Pre-Route 1, Cross Street, Interstate 95 northbound ramp to Route 1 northbound. Truck 422, paramedic engine 502, ambulance 441, engine 420, medic 435. On channel 4 Charlie, box 44151, crash with injury, Interstate 95 northbound pre-Route 1, Cross Street, Interstate 95 northbound ramp to Route 1 northbound. Engine 411. On channel 4 Bravo, box 41122, Lista 6, 6509 Telegraph Road, 1310, Cross Street, Willwood Lane. Engine 411. On channel 4 Bravo, box 41122, Lista 6, 6509 Telegraph Road, 1310, Cross Street, Willwood Lane.
0: 3, front command.
3: We had Rescue 433. Recon's in the clear. Dozen engineers. He was unaware of the 911 call. He thinks there's no gas in the building. We're proceeding to second floor and current 2. Investigate.
0: All units, Recon's in the clear. Units can move up. Truck 430, you can proceed in with Rescue Engine 433 to assist with investigation on floor number 2.
4: Pepper engine 502. I-95 westbound prior to Route 1, far left lane. Two car accident. One of the drivers may be passed out. 8:30.
0: Right, change of 433 from here.
5: Right.
0: You meet with the caller yet? Are they outside or still on the second floor?
3: Have not found the caller. We're going tweet by tweet on the second floor. Because it's even outside, Charlie, I don't know if there's anything out front.
0: Okay, copy.
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3: Command Rescue 433.
0: Go ahead.
3: Hey, Steve, at this point, we got, still looking at the car. No odor, no abnormal readings on the second floor. On the way in, we just asked the contractors to refer machine and painting and first floor suite, including the Charlie Quadrant. Again, no letter, no reason, number 24.
0: Okay, copy. I called the caller. They said the child development center on the number 2 floor was the occupancy that he was in. He is no longer on scene.
3: Direct on that, we've been, I'll see that tweet. hearsay reports of an odor. I know being they're currently reporting an odor or feeling unwell.
0: Command copies.
5: Command, Trump 430.
0: Trump 430.
5: First for Charlie Quadrant, the contractors are active with the painting. They're being fresh paint up line, that's the odor.
0: Fresh paint the odor on the number one floor. No hazards, correct?
5: Correct.
0: Copy. Fairfax for command.
1: Command, go ahead.
0: Odor was located to be painting on the first floor. No hazards. Fire department units will be getting ready. You can terminate command. You can have the channel.
1: Attention all units. 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

0: Fairfax Ranch 502. Checked all the way up to the 163 over 8 right now. We're on our previous accident, checking with BSP if they have a better location at this point.
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0: Alright, BSC is just reporting a medical emergency southbound on the interstate just north of here, so we'll keep checking a little further up. Who's going to be standing by on Lorton Road until we get a better location?
1: Of course, you're on the phone with BSC at the time.

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0: Caller stated that she was at 95 West prior to mile marker 161. She said it was a white pickup truck with a black trailer. Driver was unconscious at the front. The other vehicle was in front of it. She wasn't sure if it was an accident or not. She was a passerby.
1: We think coming northbound from the 160. 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

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Overdose, 7107 Richmond Highway, 45, Cross Street, Richmond Highway. Rescue 406, Ambulance 411. On Channel 4 Bravo, Box 41136. Overdose, 7107, Richmond Highway, 45, Cross Street, Richmond Highway.

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Engine 405, Medic 422, EMS 402. 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

0: 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We're responding.
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0: Is the reason for the dispatch due to the wrong password?
1: Too negative. The reason for the dispatch was the alarm. They couldn't cancel it because they don't have the right password.
0: Copy.

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1: 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On channel 4 Bravo, box 42404, crash, medic required, cross street, Richmond Highway, Town Manor Court.
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Belvoir Woods Parkway, 312, Cross Street, Richmond Highway.

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Sunrise Valley Drive, the Kensington Rest and Assisted Living and Memory Care, 112, Cross Street, Soapstone Drive.

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Crash with injury. Fairfax County Parkway southbound over Fairfax Station Road, Cross Street, Lahuzan Lane. Tower 440, Medic 421. On Channel 4 Bravo, Box 43282. Crash with injury, Fairfax County Parkway southbound over Fairfax Station Road, Cross Street, Lahuzan Lane.

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1: Nice.
0: 437, on channel 4 Bravo, box 41908, EMS level 3, 9110, Elbor Woods Parkway, 312, Cross Street, Richmond Highway. Ambulance 437, on channel 4 Bravo, box 41908, EMS level 3, 9110, Elbor Woods Parkway, 312, Cross Street, Richmond Highway.

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On channel 1 Bravo, box 14604, mutual aid, EMS 121, toll gateway, cross street, east Broad Street. 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On channel 1 Bravo, box 14604, mutual aid, EMS 121, toll gateway, cross street, east Broad Street.

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2: 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On channel 4 Bravo, box 40923, EMS level 3. 7910, Richmond Highway, Walmart, Cross Street, half drive. 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

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Truck 405, ambulance 409. 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
3: 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Got a Honda Odyssey minivan, gray Honda CRV, and a third blue SUV, denying any injuries, but they are requesting PD.
2: Jeffar, we do have a call on for a police, just no units around. 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

0: Fairfax and Chuck 411. Okay, all three parties have exchanged appropriate information. They said they got tired of waiting for the police, and they have departed the scene. So we're going in service, and you can cancel PD.
1: Yeah.
2: Fairfax, 422. There's no answer. Disregard it.

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Engine 428, EMS 403, Ambulance 203. 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
5: Ambulance 203, you're responding to 3701 Lacey Boulevard, Unit 233. 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
1: Lieutenant 408 copies. You're on scene report. I'll stand by for your recon zone findings. Also, identify a different water supply that's not in front of the address.
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0: 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On channel 4 Bravo, Box 42600, EMS level 2, 5510. 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Engine 438, Ambulance 508. On channel 4 Bravo, Box 47208, EMS level 2, 6211, Centerville Road, Fairfax Radiological Consultants, 800, Cross Street, Redwood Square Center. Engine 438, Ambulance 508. On channel 4 Bravo, Box 41708. EMS level 2, 6211, Centerville Road, Fairfax Radiological Consultants, 800, Cross Street, Redwood Square Center. 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
3: Truck 408 copies. We've just finished up on South Charlie. All the meters are clear.
1: Copy for time 408. On scene, 2022 Commerce Street, establishing command. Command post will be the buggy behind rep 408 Alpha Delta corner of the structure.
4: Ten four. On scene, established command. Alpha Delta side of the structure. Behind rescue 48. 1047.

0: Command Rescue 408. Delta 1 exposure, no odors, no readings. Owner reported that he could smell natural gas in the foyer area of his restaurant at about 6 this morning. We're getting no readings.
1: Delta 1's clear.
0: Command Rescue 408, we are getting 40 parts per million at the Bravo 1 Pad Thai restaurant, but the door is locked currently.
1: Copy. Do we have any Knox box key access?
0: Negative. I'm not seeing any Knox keys. We're going to go grab a K-tool.
1: A copy. Truck 408 from command.
0: Truck 408.
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2: Bravo 1, no odors, no readings inside. Both the readings were coming from a little atrium in between doors going into the both restaurants. I'm wondering if there's something with the HVAC.
3: Copy, so no odors and no readings. Truck 408 from command, would you access the roof? Is there any other occupancies or tenants with complaints of an odor?
2: Negative.

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0: 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No readings.
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0: That's correct. There is no basement.

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On Channel 4 Bravo, Box 40404, EMS Level 3, 12915, Elton Square, 218, Cross Street, Wilkes Way.

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0: 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Ambulance 411, engine 411. On channel 4 Bravo, box 41136. EMS level 3, cross street, Richmond Highway at Hopkins Lane.
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On channel 4 Bravo, box 44007, EMS level 3, 4600, West Ox Road, Fire Academy, Cross Street, West Ox Road. Ambulance 434. On channel 4 Bravo, box 44007, EMS level 3, 4600, West Ox Road, Fire Academy, Cross Street, West Ox Road.

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0: 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Truck 411, Medic 411. On channel 4 Bravo, box 41100, EMS level 2, Cross Street, Richmond Highway at North Kings Highway. Truck 411, Medic 411. On channel 4 Bravo, box 41100, EMS level 2, Cross Street, Richmond Highway at North Kings Highway.
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2: 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Engine 411, on channel 4 Bravo, box 41100, EMS level 2, Cross Street, Richmond Highway at North Kings Highway.

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0: 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Engine 410, Ambulance 428. 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

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Columbia Pike, Sleepy Hollow Manor Nursing Home, 104A Cross Street, Oak Hill Drive. 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On channel 4 Bravo, box 40800, EMS level 1, 6700. Columbia Pike, Sleepy Hollow Manor Nursing Home, 104A Cross Street, Oak Hill Drive.

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0: 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Recon zone, you can everybody move up. We're going to be inside investigating. Three in front, three in the rear. 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
1: 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Engine 432 will be investigating. 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

0: Pierce was from Battalion 405. Battalion 405 was on scene. Battalion 405 is going to assume command of the incident. Fairfax from command. This is going to be a good intent call. We're going to place all units in service, and we can release the channel and terminate command.
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0: 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We'll need PD out here. We're going to have a disabled vehicle in the right lane at this location. Appears to need towed.
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0: Okay, thanks. Medic 401, looks like you're on scene. Do you have a situation report?
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0: Okay. 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

0: 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You see the vehicle, CAT's asking for the vehicle tag number for PD.
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0: Okay. Do you guys scan the area with the tick just in case someone got a check there? It doesn't look that bad.
1: Chief, we can check. There doesn't seem to be any tire tracks in the ground out here. Almost looks like they just rolled into the tree. We'll take a look around.
0: Okay. Fairfax, Battalion 402. We'll continue to hold Engine 401. Medic 401. We can release the channel. Everyone else go in service and ready. 401 units will go back to 4 Bravo. Police are on scene.
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We're going to have an attached garage just located on the Delta side.

0: 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Engine 432. It's going to be 1.5 in the front, 2.5 in the rear. 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Basement is clear. 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

0: 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Jeez, we got the dryer isolated. I had no smell until I came into the first floor from the basement. It was a little odor of smoke or something burning. We're checking investigation. I would say you can hold it with myself and engine 441. We'll do further investigation, but we're finding nothing.
1: I'm going to copy.

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0: This is going to be a malfunctioning dryer. 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
1: 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On channel 4 Bravo, box 40143, EMS level 1, 1728, Kirby Road, the Silver Street, 104, Cross Street, Kirby Road ramp to Old Dominion. 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
1: You're responding 6702 Hallwood Avenue. 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

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On channel 4 Bravo, box 43409, EMS level 3, 2817. Germantown Road, 106, Cross Street, Morgan Street. Ambulance 434.

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0: 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We're getting out to check it.
1: 10-4.

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On channel 4 Bravo, box 42608, EMS level 2, 7120. 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

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On channel 4 Bravo, box 40804, EMS level 1, 3450, Gallows Road, right view Woodburn Senior Living, T26, Cross Street, Aston Street. Truck 408, Medic 418. On channel 4 Bravo, box 40804, EMS level 1, 3450, Gallows Road, right view Woodburn Senior Living, T26, Cross Street, Aston Street.

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2: Power line fell and is getting blocked by a construction crew in front of 6882. We have two pole numbers, 2474 Kilo, 2474 Golf. Both have been called in, and the road has been taped off by construction crew on both sides.
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On channel 4 Bravo, box 43803, AMS level 3, 5053. Westfield Boulevard, Dollar Tree Cross Street, Westfield Boulevard. Ambulance 438, engine 415. On channel 4 Bravo, box 43803, EMS level 3, 5053. Westfield Boulevard, Dollar Tree Cross Street, Westfield Boulevard.

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Engine 434, Medic 433. 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
0: Is the caller able to come through the door?
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0: You called the caller back and confirmed numerics. 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

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Alexander Bell Drive, Cross Street, Sunrise Valley Drive.

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On channel 4 Bravo, box 44500, EMS level 3, 10100. Fairfax Boulevard, patient first, cross street, Fairwoods Parkway. Ambulance 440, engine 434. On channel 4 Bravo, box 44500, EMS level 3, 10100. Fairfax Boulevard, patient first, cross street, Fairwoods Parkway.

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On channel 4 Bravo, box 42603, EMS level 3, 4813, Virginia Street, Cross Street, Little River Turnpike. 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
0: 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On Channel 4 Bravo, Box 42200, EMS Level 3, Cross Street, Cumberland Avenue at Amherst Avenue.

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1: At the entrance to the strip shopping center, as appropriate. 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

0: 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That's my...
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0: Meter room. 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
0: Correct. Atmospheric reading. Man from Hazmat 41. 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

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Engine 102, Ambulance 428, Engine 428. On Channel 4 Bravo, Box 42804, EMS Level 2, 6249, 7 Corners Center, Hot Korean Barbecue and Hot Pot, Cross Street, Thorn Road. 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

Rescue 402, Engine 413, Ambulance 444, Medic 429, EMS 403, Battalion 402, Safety 401, Engine 429, Ambulance 442. On Channel 4 Delta, Box 41361, Crash, Trapped, Interstate 495 northbound, pre-route 123, Cross Street, Interstate 495 northbound from ramp. Rescue 402, Engine 413, Ambulance 444, Medic 429, EMS 403, Battalion 402, Safety 401, Engine 429, Ambulance 442, on Channel 4 Delta, Box 41361, Crash, Trapped, Interstate 495 northbound, pre-route 123, Cross Street, Interstate 495 northbound through ramp.

Engine 208, Medic 208. On channel 4 Bravo, box 41097, EMS level 1, 4710. North Chambliss Street, Lincolnia Senior Center, 213A Cross Street, Lincolnia Road. Engine 208, Medic 208. On channel 4 Bravo, box 41097, EMS level 1, 4710. North Chambliss Street, Lincolnia Senior Center, 213A Cross Street, Lincolnia Road.

0: Status for Jupiter 401, request to add, we're on 495, just passing 123 north, a lot of traffic, haven't seen anything yet.
1: Cross Street, Stonedale Lane, engine 417, on channel 4 Bravo, box 41714, carbon monoxide alarm, 6612, Rockland Drive, Cross Street, Stonedale Lane.
2: Tiger 402 for play 9.
3: Tipper, 3 reported of a black Toyota 4Runner overturned. Reports of people are getting out of the vehicle. We had a 495 northbound. We're getting multiple calls advising it's possibly southbound. Engine 401 is asking to.
2: Yes, engine 401. Looks like we got what, 3 words to someone who's not driving. If you look that up for me.
1: Chester Drive, Cross Street, Greenbrier Way. Engine 423, Medic 402. On Channel 4 Bravo, Box 41308, EMS Level 1, 8092, Westchester Drive, Cross Street, Greenbrier Way.
0: Heavy traffic, northbound. We're just coming up to Georgetown Pike. Nothing seen yet. We're going to turn around at Georgetown Pike.
2: Okay, thanks.
4: Time 401, permission 429.
2: Go ahead.
4: Yeah, we're on scene. We're on the wrong side of the Jersey barrier, but it's going to be southbound 495. At the intersection with the toll road eastbound ramp. Right shoulder. We'll be out checking Company 1 units need to continue in so you can get the main lanes, okay?
2: 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Engine 401, you copy.
0: 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We're going to turn around at Georgetown Pike.

1361, crash, trapped, intercept 495 southbound, pre-route 123, cross street, route 267 eastbound ramp to interstate 495 southbound. Engine 401, on channel for Delta, box, 1361, crash, trapped, interstate 495 southbound, pre-route 123, cross street, route 267 eastbound ramp to interstate 495 southbound.

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2: From engine 413, we are behind engine 401 going northbound on 495.
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0: 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They're still on Telegraph Road, and we had to shut down the far right turn lane from Huntington to Telegraph.
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Engine 207, on Channel 4 Bravo, Box 41138, Outside Fire, Cross Street, North Kings Highway at Fort Drive.

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2: 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On channel 4 Bravo, box 40923, EMS level 2, Cross Street, Richmond Highway at Arlington Drive. Engine 409, ambulance 409. On channel 4 Bravo, box 40923, EMS level 2, Cross Street, Richmond Highway at Arlington Drive.

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Cross Street. Ops Road.

Engine 420, Medi 502, on channel 4 Bravo, box 42000, EMS level 1, 10621, Gunston Road, Cross Street, Harley Road. Engine 420, Medic 502, on channel 4 Bravo, box 42000, EMS level 1, 10621, Gunston Road, Cross Street, Harley Road. Ambulance 434, truck 430, on channel 4 Bravo, box 43290, EMS level 3, 4530, University Drive, 414, Cross Street, Fox Road. Ambulance 434, truck 4.

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2: 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Ambulance 410. On channel 4 Bravo, box 41092, EMS level 3, 5501 Seminary Road, 1308, Cross Street, Seminary Road. Ambulance 410. On channel 4 Bravo, box 41092, EMS level 3, 5501, Seminary Road, 1308, Cross Street, Seminary Road.

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On channel 4 Bravo, box 40800, EMS level 1, 6527. Columbia Pike, Cross Street, Whispering Lane. Truck 408, Medic 408. On channel 4 Bravo, box 40800, EMS level 1, 6527. Columbia Pike, Cross Street, Whispering Lane.

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Central Avenue, Cross Street, Judy Witt Lane. Engine 413, Medic 429, Ambulance 413. 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Central Avenue, Cross Street, Judy Witt Lane. 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
1: R4, engine 436, time 401, responding for an inside gas leak, 13209 Parcher Avenue, Hutchison Elementary School. We got this from school security. They were advised of a gas odor near room 429 and the school's being evacuated. Employee on scene said there's gas stores near that room, but school security's not sure what she means.

0: that 401 and 2404.
1: Chief, we're going to start our recon zone at corner of Alpha Bravo corner on Park Drive. I believe the gas 429 may be on the Delta side. But I'll advise you to be on the Alpha 436. We got a high trend side Alpha, Delta, and Bravo.
2: Hi, 401 Smith in a recon zone. Alpha Bravo corner, Archer Avenue.
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1: Got it.
0: Yeah. Room 429 is going to be the Charlie Delta corner. I'm looking at the G-Bar Recon Zone, Flat Alpha, Bravo 4.
1: Okay, copy.

0: 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Obviously, one story, going to be an elementary school. At the recon zone, we're going to go to the front entrance, give you a better report.
1: Story Elementary School, going in through side alpha, front door.
0: Tower Atlanta 436 on scene at the recon zone. We're going to stay here until they clear to the front door, then we can reposition to the Sun Delta.
1: Engine 436, Sam Crawford.

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1: Good.
0: Recon zone is all clear up to the front door. We're making entry to the front door side Alpha. I'm going to make my way back to the Charlie Delta corner. The building is not occupied.
1: Okay, copy. Recon zone is clear. All units can move in to their tactical positions for the gas leak. I copy. You're going in through side Alpha to the Charlie Delta corner to room 429 to investigate further. Battalion 401 is on the scene, side Alpha the structure. I'll go ahead and establish command of my vehicle.
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1: 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You can send them to cover Charlie Delta quadrants, and then Tower 436 is going to check the roof right above you, and then we'll kind of go from there.
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And Jafar and I from Truck 411, you taking it? Yep, you guys can go through. We're coming from quarters. It just didn't pick us up for another call. I copy. We're ready. Thanks.

0: Rescue 4-1. 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There's no readings at all. Just regular smell where they store the gasoline for the Lone Horse.
1: Okay, copy.

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1: JJ 436 checking the Charlie Quadrant. Upon the report, I recommend de-escalating. Chalk it up as a good intent call.
0: Yeah, I agree. We'll let them finish up the Charlie Division. Let Tower Ladder 36 finish checking the roof, and then we'll go ahead and put everybody in service if they find nothing.
1: Command Tower Ladder 436.
0: Go ahead.
1: Check the rooftop unit in that quadrant. Appears to be functioning properly. No errors, no readings. We're going to be exiting the roof.
0: Okay, copy. Delta Quadrant, rooftop units clear, coming down.

0: Command information 436. We walked the whole Charlie quadrant. 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
1: Okay, copy. 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Crews investigated interior exterior, found nothing. 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I'm going to terminate command. 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

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On channel 4 Bravo, box 41122, EMS level 2, 6601 Telegraph Road. Franconi Rec Center, Cross Street, Telegraph Road. Engine 405, ambulance 411. On channel 4 Bravo, box 41122, EMS level 2, 6601, Telegraph Road. Franconia Rec Center, Cross Street, Telegraph Road.

Truck 430, engine 421, med 421, engine 430, ambulance 434. On channel 4 Charlie, box 42154, crash with injury, Interstate 66 eastbound pre-route 123, cross street, Interstate 66 eastbound ramp to route 123 southbound. Truck 430, engine 421, medic 421, engine 430, ambulance 434. On channel 4 Charlie, box 42154, crash with injury, Interstate 66 eastbound pre-route 123, cross street, Interstate 66 eastbound ramp to route 123 southbound.

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0: All units from entering 425, recon zone can be set up on Parkcrest Drive to the rear of address 1623. Engine 439. We're gonna four-lay from the hydrant before the turn on the Delta Charlie hydrant of address 1646. If needed.
1: Virginia State, it says that they were, I guess, eastbound left lane after 286.

0: Foxtrot 611, Medic 439, EMS 401. On channel 4 Bravo, Box 439-17, EMS level 1, 1255. Weatherstone Court, Cross Street, Wheely Avenue. Truck 611, Medic 439, EMS 401. On channel 4 Bravo, Box 439-17, EMS level 1, 1255. Weatherstone Court, Cross Street, Wheely Avenue. 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Ambulance 444, Engine 429. On channel 4 Bravo, Box 40206, EMS Level 3, 144, Maple Avenue East, Cross Street, Center Street. Ambulance 444, Engine 429. On channel 4 Bravo, Box 40206, EMS Level 3, 144, Maple Avenue East, Cross Street, Center Street.
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1: Be advised, we're going to continue to our public service. Keep ambulance 444 coming.
3: 25. We have no readings up this structure. We spoke with the caller, met him up front. No illness, no injuries. They're reporting a smell in the hallway. We just entered the hallway now. We do have a very, very slight odor, but no readings so far.
4: Okay, copy. What floor and what quadrant are you working on? Let me know how many apartments per floor.
3: We have 2 units per floor. We're just in the stairwell checking right now. We've checked floors number 2 and 3. Truck 425 is checking the lower level.
4: Okay, copy. I just need to confirm floors. You labeled terrace 1-2 originally. Do you want to go with 1-2-3?
3: Affirmative. We'll relabel 1, 2, 3. Got no odors, no readings on floors 2 and 3. Truck 25 is on 4-1.
4: Okay, copy. Going for floors 1, 2, 3. You've cleared 2 and 3. Got truck 425 on floor number 1.
5: Ambulance 444 from ambulance 402 Echo.
6: Ambulance 444.
5: We've added on to this. Please keep continuing in. We were en route to another event, but diverted here. We'll hand care over to you when you arrive on scene.
4: Ambulance 444 is direct. Scene, I'll go to status command on my vehicle behind is 439.

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1: Excellent. VSP just called back and said the better location is actually going to be Delmar marker 56. So, prior to 50.
0: Copy, thank you. 5 District 430, the correct location is at 66 eastbound after Fairfax County Parkway. Engine 421, truck 430, you can go ready. I need one of the transport units to continue.
2: Right now, if we can get someone in the exposures.
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3: Engine 425 from command. 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

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Engine 424, Engine 409, Rescue 406, Tower 424, Medic 424, Battalion 406, on channel 4 Delta, boxed, 42411, inside gas leak, 9330, Booth Street, Cross Street, Scotland Road.

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On Channel 4 Bravo, Box 411-00, EMS Level 2, 6311, Richmond Highway, Patient First. 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Engine 201, Medic 206. On Channel 4 Bravo, Box 411-91, EMS Level 2, 5902, Mount Eagle Drive, Montebello Condo, 915. 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On Channel 4 Bravo, Box 40593, EMS Level 2, 5714, Norton Road, Cross Street, Burgundy Road. 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

0: 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On Channel 4 Bravo, Box 40201, Overdose, 205, Charles Street Southeast, Cross Street, Locust Street. 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
1: Okay, command copies. 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

0: Truck 410, ambulance 410, on channel 4 Bravo, box 410-08, overdose, cross street, Glen Carlin Drive at Bellevue Drive. Truck 410, ambulance 410, on channel 4 Bravo, box 410-08, overdose, cross street, Glen Carlin Drive at Bellevue Drive. Engine 432, medic 432, on channel 4 Bravo, box 43205, EMS level 1, 5189, Ox Road, cross street, Zion Drive. Engine 432, medic 432, on channel 4 Bravo, box 43205, EMS level 1, 5189, Ox Road, cross street, Zion Drive.
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0: 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Engine 422, medic 426, on channel 4 Bravo, box 40507, EMS level 2, 6562, Forsythia Street, cross street, Somerton Way.

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2: Tower 401, Rescue 404, Engine 401, Medic 401, Medic 413 Echo, EMS 403, Battalion 402, Safety 401, Engine 710, on channel for Delta, Box 44465, Crash, Trapped, Interstate 495 northbound pre-Georgetown Pike, Cross Street, Route 267 westbound ramp to Interstate 495 northbound. Tower 401, Rescue 404, Engine 401, Medic 401, Medic 413 Echo, EMS 403, Battalion 402, Safety 401, Engine 710, on channel 4 Delta, Box 44465, Crash, Trapped, Interstate 495 northbound pre-Georgetown Pike, Cross Street, Route 267 westbound ramp to Interstate 495 northbound.

0: 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Residences at North Hill Apartments, 112 Cross Street, Richmond Highway.
1: Cypher, Jimmy Cypher, crash and injury, Cecily Trap, 495 northbound. Then Georgetown Pike, two vehicles. 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Tower 401, rest for 44, your primary.
2: 402, okay.
3: 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We've added from a previous call. We should be first due northbound assignment.
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0: 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Engine 422, Medic 422, on channel 4 Bravo, box 42207, EMS level 2, 7470, Spring Village Drive, Renaissance Gardens at Green Spring, 214.
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0: command. 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

0: Fairfax Battalion 402, just to let you know, we're going to be having the three leftmost lanes shut down on the Beltway for another 10 minutes. The three right lanes on the right side are through lanes right now. Checking out one patient. We'll try to get off the road ASAP.
1: M4, 1959.

0: 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We got one patient transferred into Tyson.
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